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1: 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I tell her, baby, baby, baby, baby, baby, baby, baby, baby, baby, baby, baby, baby, baby, baby, baby, baby, baby, baby, baby, baby, baby, baby, baby, baby, baby, baby, baby, baby, baby, baby, baby, baby, baby, baby, baby, baby, baby, baby, baby, baby, baby, baby, baby, baby, baby, baby, baby, baby, baby, baby, baby, baby, baby, baby, baby, baby, baby, baby, baby, baby, baby, baby, baby, baby, baby, baby, baby, baby, baby, baby, baby, baby, baby, baby, baby, baby, baby, baby, baby, baby, baby, baby, baby, baby, baby, baby, baby, baby, baby, baby, baby, baby, baby, baby, baby, baby, baby, baby, baby, baby, baby, baby, baby, baby, baby, baby, baby, baby, baby, baby, baby, baby, baby, baby, baby, baby, baby, baby, baby, baby,

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8: Mainly cloudy with a 30% chance of showers this morning. High of 26, humidex hitting 34. Tonight, mainly cloudy with a 40% chance of showers. Low of 17. Then on Sunday, showers ending in the morning. Then cloudy with a 40% chance of showers and a risk of thunderstorms. High of 22. And on Monday, a mix of sun and cloud. High of 25.
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7: Mainly cloudy with a 30% chance of showers this morning. High of 26, humidex hitting 34. Tonight, mainly cloudy with a 40% chance of showers, low of 17. Then on Sunday, showers ending in the morning, then cloudy with a 40% chance of showers and a risk of thunderstorms, high of 22. And on Monday, a mix of sun and cloud, high of 25.
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6: Mainly cloudy with a 30% chance of showers this morning. High of 26, humidex hitting 34. Tonight, mainly cloudy with a 40% chance of showers. Low of 17. Then on Sunday, showers ending in the morning. Then cloudy with a 40% chance of showers and a risk of thunderstorms. High of 22. And on Monday, a mix of sun and cloud. High of 25.
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4: Mainly cloudy with a 30% chance of showers this morning. High of 26, humidex hitting 34. Tonight, mainly cloudy with a 40% chance of showers. Low of 17. Then on Sunday, showers ending in the morning. Then cloudy with a 40% chance of showers and a risk of thunderstorms. High of 22. And on Monday, a mix of sun and cloud. High of 25.
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6: Hello there, this is Kara, and I'm here at Harrison Park in Owen Sound today for the 164th Emancipation Festival and Picnic. There's all kinds of stuff going on down here in Harrison Park today. There will be live music, entertainment, there's vendors, lots to see, lots to do. 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You just got to come down and see what's going on. It's worth it. Enjoy a community, you know, all the great stuff. I'm also here under my Mix 106.5 tent, and I have the Mix World Tour ballot box. 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I will be here until noon. Or you can check out the Mix 106.5 website to learn more. If you would like a chance to win some super cool tickets, come find me at Harrison Park at the 164th Emancipation Festival and Picnic. 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
7: Mainly cloudy with a 30% chance of showers this morning. High of 26, humid exceeding 34. Tonight, mainly cloudy with a 40% chance of showers. Low of 17. Then on Sunday, showers ending in the morning. Then cloudy with a 40% chance of showers and a risk of thunderstorms. High of 22. And on Monday, a mix of sun and cloud. High of 25.
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5: Mainly cloudy with a 30% chance of showers this morning. High of 26, humidex hitting 34. Tonight, mainly cloudy with a 40% chance of showers. Low of 17. Then on Sunday, showers ending in the morning. Then cloudy with a 40% chance of showers and a risk of thunderstorms. High of 22. And on Monday, a mix of sun and cloud. High of 25.
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her first big hit. It's Lady Gaga, Just Dance, on Mix 106.5. Music from Bruno Mars, his latest coming up. Here's Bela, Turn It Around.

0: it's Cold Water on Mix 106.5. Hello, happy Saturday, good morning. It's Sarah Carmichael from the Mix Morning Show. I hope that your August long weekend is off to a great start. There certainly is no shortage of things to do. A number of markets up and running right now, including the Owen Sound, Hanover, Shallow Lake, Mount Forest, Lion's Head, Flesherton markets. We've also got the Wyerton Homecoming Weekend going strong. We're also enjoying Homecoming Weekend in Walkerton. There is the Southampton Arts Festival and the Bruce Power Fun Fest at Walkerton Arena starting at 11. If you want to get details about all of these events and more, check out our website, mix1065.ca.
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6: Hello, this is Kara. I'm here at Harrison Park today for the 164th Emancipation Festival and Picnic. There is festivities going on here all day, including, but not limited to, live music, food, vendors, and more. 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Registration began at 10, and there are some people trickling in, so that's lovely to see. At 11:30, there will be a welcome and greetings, all that. 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Come on down. 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I'm here under my Mix 106.5 tent with the Mixed World Tour ballot box. 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
7: Mainly cloudy with a 30% chance of showers this morning. High of 26, humid exceeding 34. Tonight, mainly cloudy with a 40% chance of showers. Low of 17. Then on Sunday, showers ending in the morning. Then cloudy with a 40% chance of showers and a risk of thunderstorms. High of 22. And on Monday, a mix of sun and cloud. High of 25.
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Corona Rhythm of the Night on Mix 106.5. We are officially into a brand new month. Welcome to August 1st. That means there's just a month left in summer vacation, kids. Music from Imagine Dragons coming up. Here's Alex Sampson. It's Misery on the Mix.

0: Shaboozy, a bar song on Mix 106.5. I'm Sarah. Yesterday on the Mix Morning Show, we were introduced to two kitty cats as part of the Mix Zoo segment with Renee from the Owen Sound Animal Shelter. Now, my friend Griffin and I decided that we would name them Rocky and Apollo, and they may have been spoken for. I'm not entirely certain. You can call the shelter and inquire at 519-372-1123. Now, if they were already chosen, don't worry. There are plenty of kitty cats that are looking for forever homes. As Renee mentioned yesterday, they have another litter that is going to be coming in, and then there's probably just going to be more and more and more. So don't worry. If you are in the market for a kitty cat, maybe there's a specific color you're looking for, or age, or breed, just call them. They'll put you on a list, and they'll let you know when they have one that is available to you. 519-372-1123. The Mix Zoo does happen right here every Friday at 9:30. Thanks to Lucky Dog Motors.
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0: 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It's Sarah Carmichael. Spider-Man, Brand New Day, officially in theaters.
1: Hi, my name is Peter Parker. I have something to tell you that's going to sound crazy. But it's the truth.
2: You're the Spider-Man.
3: I can't tell anybody about this. Gotta keep it a secret.
2: Okay.
3: Thank you.
4: Everybody good?
5: Yeah, Spider-Man!
1: We used to know each other. We were together. But something bad was gonna happen.
2: Me.
1: And the only way to stop it was to do the hard thing.
3: You're gonna forget who I am.
2: What?
3: What are you talking about? I'm gonna come and find you. And I'll explain everything. You better.
0: My goodness, that seems dramatic. And it's getting really good reviews so far, and 90% on Rotten Tomatoes. Some even saying it is the best Spider-Man movie in 22 years. I guess we'll find out at the end of the weekend what the box office says, see if it'll come in at number one, or if The Odyssey will hold on to the top spot.
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4: Hello, this is Kara, and I'm here at Harrison Park for the 164th Emancipation Festival and picnic happening here at Harrison Park in Owen Sound. This is going on until 4:30 today, so if you are looking for something fun to do, stop by. They've got all sorts of things going on all day, including performances. They've got food vendors. They've got information booths. And, of course, at the park. So much fun. I love the park. The opening ceremony is going to begin shortly at 11:30. Once again, opening ceremony, 11:30. And then after that, it'll be a bunch of community mingling, picnic, all the fun stuff. I will only be here until 12. And I do have my Mix 106.5 ballot box for the World Tour promotion. 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I have a whole bunch of those to give away. So if you would like any of these things, come find me here at Harrison Park until noon. And come check out the Emancipation Festival until 4:30 today. 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
11: 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A proud part of Bayshore Broadcasting. A proud part of Grey Bruce. And proudly Canadian.

0: 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It's Sarah Carmichael from the Mix Morning Show. I hope your Saturday is treating you well and your long weekend is off to a great start. Today, tomorrow, the final days of the 42nd annual Chantry Chinook Classic Salmon Derby. $30,000 in prizes and cash to be won. Now, if you want, you could buy a ticket today and fish tomorrow, but you have to have a day before you can go to the weigh-in station. So you couldn't go out today, buy your ticket, and then fish today. You would have to wait until tomorrow. It makes sense when you think about the people that would reel in a really big fish, realize how big it is, and then decide to buy a derby ticket so they could visit the weigh scale. No, you have to buy it today if you want to fish tomorrow, the final day of the derby. There are people from across Ontario right now here in the area taking part in this derby. They are going to be doing a prize giveaway, awards sort of wrap up on Monday. All the details you need, and you can buy your tickets online at ChantryChinook.com. Tight lines.
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2: Hello, this is Kara. I'm here at Harrison Park in Owen Sound today for the 164th Emancipation Festival and Picnic. There is so much cool stuff going on here today. There's information booths, there's food. I'm giving away my Mix 106.5 color-changing cups, which are so cool. And if you don't have one already, you absolutely need one because they change color, and that's so cool. I also have brand new flower-shaped highlighters with five colors on it. Also Mix 106.5 branded. Super cool. I have so many of those to give away, so please come take them from me, along with the World Tour ballot box. If you have any questions about the World Tour, come find me at Harrison Park here. I will be leaving at noon, unfortunately, but it's still worth it to come on out to Harrison Park today. But you'll have to check out the Mix 106.5 website to learn more about the World Tour if you miss me here. Anyway, lots going on at Harrison Park. Don't miss out. This is on until what time? 4:30. Once again, 4:30 here at Harrison Park in Owen Sound. Go like my social media posts if you haven't already. I've been going pretty crazy on the Instagram story today, so make sure you go watch those. And come to Harrison Park. I'm Kara with Mix.
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3: Mainly cloudy with a 30% chance of showers this morning. High of 26, humidex hitting 34. Tonight, mainly cloudy with a 40% chance of showers. Low of 17. Then on Sunday, showers ending in the morning. Then cloudy with a 40% chance of showers and a risk of thunderstorms. High of 22. And on Monday, a mix of sun and cloud. High of 25.
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0: Leave the New Rules on Mix 106.5. I'm Sarah. I came across a list the other day of things that used to be an inconvenience that now would send a lot of us into a full-blown meltdown. Number one is waiting by the phone for a call. Once upon a time, you did not have a cell phone. You could not go wherever you wanted to, and the call would just come. You had to stay at home. Let's say you're waiting for your friend to call you back about making plans, or you're waiting for your doctor to call you, or maybe you had a job interview and they said that they would call you on Thursday to confirm. Well, you had to be by the phone, usually in the kitchen or the living room. It was your landline. Nowadays, the phone goes everywhere. We are even to the bathroom, which is not great. Writing everything down by hand. Grocery lists, recipes, directions. Do you remember having to print out MapQuest directions? Even in class, having to write notes down as the teacher spoke? Not anymore. No, we've got laptops in classrooms and iPads, and everybody's doing their grocery lists in the notes section of their phone. What about researching at the library? Did you have to learn the Dewey Decimal System? Would you remember it now? Before Google, finding out facts required several encyclopedias, several hours, some photocopying, and often writing things out from the book as well. Hunting for a payphone. You needed 25 cents to make a call. Otherwise, you had to call collect, which sometimes you would do. Nowadays, where are you even going to find a payphone? I mean, in Owen Sound, you can find them over by Metro or over by the Marine and Rail Museum. But that's the only two that I know of. And it would definitely be an inconvenience if you needed desperately to call someone and you needed to find a phone. Finding out about snow days. Do you remember when you were a kid having to listen to the radio? Could have been this very station for the bus cancellations and the snow day updates. Yeah, nowadays an email gets sent out, an alert gets sent out. There is a website you can check. My goodness. What about the classified ads? Remember looking for a job, circling it in the newspaper, and then having to go to that business with a paper resume, or worse, having to send a fax? Can you imagine having to do these things now? Oh, I feel like a lot of us just wouldn't make it.
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6: Mainly cloudy with a 30% chance of showers this morning. High of 26, humidex hitting 34. Tonight, mainly cloudy with a 40% chance of showers. Low of 17. Then on Sunday, showers ending in the morning. Then cloudy with a 40% chance of showers and a risk of thunderstorms. High of 22. And on Monday, a mix of sun and cloud. High of 25. 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

0: Find Your Like on Mix 106.5. It's Sarah from the Mix Morning Show. If you are feeling hungry as it's lunchtime and you're in or around Owen Sound, you might want to head to Pet Value. That's on the west side of Owen Sound, in beside Domino's. Until 2 o'clock, they're having their fundraising barbecue. Now, it is $12, and that gets you a hot dog or a hamburger, and a salad provided by Swiss Chalet, chips provided by Frito-Lay, a drink thanks to PepsiCo, and all the funds raised go to the puppies and kitties at the Grey Bruce Animal Shelter. In fact, you may even meet some of the animals that are available for adoption at the barbecue. Now, thank you to Pet Value that is hosting and donating the meat and buns so that 100% proceeds go to the shelter. It is cash only, so please stop into a bank machine before you head on up there. And again, it is running until 2 o'clock. Now, I understand the Mix Summer Cruiser is headed in that direction right now, so you can also keep an eye out for Kara with the Mix World Tour ballot box. And make sure you enter for your chance to win an incredible trip, which you could be taking in October. All the details on that at mix1065.ca.
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0: 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In Grey Bruce, we're known as Mix 106.5. 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
1: Good afternoon. It's 12 o'clock. I'm Spencer Byers. Grey Bruce Public Health has posted that Kelso Beach at Nawash Park has been deemed unsafe for swimming. The organization says the posting will remain in effect until samplings show that the water has returned to acceptable range for swimming due to high bacteria concentrations. The City of Owen Sound also advises that the water used in the Kelso Beach washrooms and other potable water at the park is safe to use. Even if the beach is not posted as unsafe for swimming, Grey Bruce Public Health also recommends that people assess the water's condition in real time and use their best judgment before swimming or playing in the water. Grey Bruce Public Health recommends avoiding swimming 24 to 48 hours after heavy rainfall or if you can't see your feet in waist-deep water. Water with bacteria levels above provincial standards for bathing can increase the risk for skin, eye, ear, nose, and throat infections or gastrointestinal illnesses. A swimming advisory that was issued earlier this week at Station Beach has been lifted. The municipality of Kincardine says the most recent test by Grey Bruce Public Health has deemed the water safe for swimming. The water testing had previously shown high concentrations of E. coli bacteria in the water, which causes infections to the skin, eyes, ears, nose, and throat, and can also cause gastrointestinal illness. Due to the all-clear, advisory signage has been removed. Grey Bruce Public Health will continue to monitor water quality at public beaches throughout the summer, but water quality can change day-to-day or even hour-to-hour depending on weather and other conditions. The municipality says the high bacteria levels usually occur due to weather-related events. Grey Bruce Public Health also lifted a weather advisory for Point Clark Beach that was issued earlier this week. There's a new commanding officer at the Army Training Center in Meaford. Lieutenant Colonel Tim Day officially took over from Lieutenant Colonel Joe Tobin Thursday in charge of command, ceremony, and parade. Day began his Army career in 1999 and went on to become an armor officer. He has completed operational deployments in Bosnia and Herzegovina, Afghanistan, and Iraq. Day tells Bayshore Broadcasting News he's coming from military recruiting in Borden over the last few years, and the military has a target of 13,000 recruits a year by 2030.
2: A lot of those recruits are going to be coming here to Meaford. I want to make sure that we have the structures, the people, and the infrastructure in place to make sure that we're ready for that increase in training demand.
1: He says one of his focuses will be working with the municipality of Meaford to find opportunities for military housing in the community as the base grows. In sports, the Owen Sound MSL North Stars finished the regular season tonight against the Coburg Kodiaks at the Bay Shore, game time 7 p.m. The Senior B North Stars continue their playoff series against the Brooklyn Merchants at 7:30 down in Whitby. The series is currently 1-1. The Toronto Blue Jays play at 3:07 today against the St. Louis Cardinals. Kevin Gausman takes the mound for what may be the final time for the Jays as the MLB trade deadline is Monday. And Denis Shapovalov is in the final of the MFL Open in Mexico against Frenchman Artur Zeya at 11 p.m. tonight. That's news and sports. The forecast coming up next.
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1: Mainly cloudy with a 30% chance of showers this morning. High of 26, humidex hitting 34. Tonight, mainly cloudy with a 40% chance of showers. Low of 17. Then on Sunday, showers ending in the morning. Then cloudy with a 40% chance of showers and a risk of thunderstorms. High of 22. And on Monday, a mix of sun and cloud. High of 25. And currently 23 degrees here in the River District. I'm Spencer Byers. For all of your latest local stories on demand, Grey Bruce News, wherever you get your podcasts.
0: Time to take a break from pretending to work. Let's get into something way more entertaining. It's the Mixed Lunch, powered by Elsie's Diner in Springmount.
4: Good afternoon, my gorgeous friend. Welcome to the Mixed Lunch, brought to you by Elsie's Diner. Happy long weekend. I'm Sarah Carmichael. Music on the way from Classified, but first, a song that is going to make you want to move. Don't fight it. Just go with it. It's Walk the Moon, Shut Up and Dance on the Mixed Lunch.

0: Actually, I'm not even in karate, but I'm a fan.
1: He was part of the Sabo Beach Party last year. It is classified Inner Ninja on Mix 106.5. And the 6th annual Sabo Beach Party is going to be coming up September 4th, 5th, and 6th. That is Labor Day weekend, so it's our next long weekend. And it'll be returning to the Sabo Speedway. It's going to be a full weekend of fun. It is all ages, a huge lineup. Chris Young on the Friday, Simple Plan headlining Saturday, Flo Rida on Sunday, plus many other acts that are going to be performing on the two stages all weekend long. 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

0: Hook and So Close on Mix 106.5. It's Sarah Carmichael from the Mix Morning Show. Welcome to the Mix Lunch happening right now at the Walkerton Arena. It is Bruce Power Fun Fest. This is excitement for all ages. 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It is free to go, and if you want to get more details, you can check out their Facebook page or visit brucepower.com. And again, this is the Fun Fest on until 5 at the Walkerton Arena.
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6: Mainly cloudy with a 70% chance of showers or thunderstorms. High of 26, humidex hitting 34. Tonight, showers with a low of 17. On Sunday, showers ending in the morning, then cloudy with a 40% chance of showers, risk of thunderstorms, high of 22, humidex hitting 28. And on Monday, a mix of sun and cloud, high of 25.
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Imagine Dragons and Thunder on the Mix Lunch on Mix 106.5. Apparently, the average home has 41 light bulbs inside of it, as in use. I feel like that is a lot of bulbs, but I'm wondering if they're counting like outside lights and the garage, because then I could see that. Now I am definitely going to have to do a quick count when I get home.

0: The latest from Ariana Grande, Hate That I Made You Love Me on Mix 106.5. It is the Mix Lunch. I'm Sarah. Saw a post yesterday on this Toronto viral Facebook page. Says, I got on the streetcar tonight and this sweet baby was all alone. It's a cat. A fairly young looking calico cat. Now, the poster said, I asked the other passengers. Nobody claimed her. Though one passenger said they saw someone earlier with a wagon or cart that had two animal carriers in it, one of which was empty. And the person got off the streetcar. A few stops later, the person noticed the cat. Now, it sounds to me like maybe the cat got out by accident and the owner didn't notice. Suppose there's a chance she was left on purpose. But this person says they're leading with compassion here, assuming this was accidental. And if that's the case, she hopes to reunite this kitty cat with her original owner. Now, I guess the streetcar driver was told by control to get it off the streetcar, you know, just sort of usher it out onto the road. Obviously, this person said, no, thank you. The driver also didn't want to do that either. So what this person did was she carried her home and she said she was very calm. She got her fed. She made a makeshift litter box and, you know, she's all good. She said she's exploring. She's been hiding and sleeping in her closet. She's all good for right now, planning to take her to the vet to see if she has a microchip. There's been posts made on different Toronto pages hoping to reunite her with her original owner if there is one that is looking for her. But just a really sweet story. I hope that all works out, and I do hope that this original contributor gives us some updates.
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6: Mainly cloudy with a 70% chance of showers or thunderstorms. High of 26, humidex hitting 34. Tonight, showers with a low of 17. On Sunday, showers ending in the morning, then cloudy with a 40% chance of showers. Risk of thunderstorms. High of 22, humidex hitting 28. And on Monday, a mix of sun and cloud. High of 25.
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0: LMFAO Party Rock Anthem on the Mix Lunch on Mix 106.5. I'm Sarah Carmichael from the Mix Morning Show. Summer Folk is now less than 3 weeks away, happening at Kelso Beach, Nawash Park, August 21st, 22nd, 23rd. An incredible lineup. We're so excited. 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They're still looking for volunteers if that is something you're interested in helping with. They would love to add you to the lineup. You're going to get to enjoy music by the Good Lovelies, the Arrogant Worms, the Bell Bottoms, local talent Tanglefoot, the Mackenzie Blues Band, and more, including one of my favorites, Dan Mangan. 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I'm going to be giving away weekend passes. I know. I'm so excited. This is going to be starting on Tuesday. 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

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Olivia Rodrigo will be in Toronto as part of her The Unraveled Tour, October 26th and 27th at Scotiabank Arena. 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

It's the weekend. You could have dinner with the in-laws, clean out the lint trap, or give Grandma a foot massage. And maybe a toenail clipping while we're at it. What do you say, Grandma? Or you could just enjoy our company.

0: Mix Cartel and Lights. 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I'm Sarah Carmichael from the Mix Morning Show. We are now less than a month away from the 38th annual McDonald's Owen Sound Salmon Spectacular. This will be starting August 28th, running until September 6th, hosted by the Sydenham Sportsmen and their band of dedicated volunteers. If you want to get details, you can check out their website. Keep an eye out for your boat draw tickets as well. They're selling those at various events. And also look for your Outdoors Annual magazine, as that has a ton of information about local fishing and, of course, a schedule for the upcoming Derby. It's got all the information about what's going to be going on at the Big Tent, starting on that Friday with music by Rebecca and the Arcades. The Giant Fish Fry, the first of two on August 29th, and then the following and last one will be the following Saturday. So it is going to be a great time on and off the water, and it's a great opportunity to support local conservation efforts. So grab yourself a ticket and be ready to pull in a big one and maybe win yourself a fantastic prize. Again, check out their website for more details.
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9: Mainly cloudy with a 70% chance of showers or thunderstorms. High of 26, humidex hitting 34. Tonight, showers with a low of 17. On Sunday, showers ending in the morning, then cloudy with a 40% chance of showers. Risk of thunderstorms. High of 22.

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1: 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And to tell us more, Melanie and Paul Lopes, both on the line.
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Alessia Cara, Scars to Your Beautiful on Mix 106.5. I am going to tell you how you can get in to win an incredible trip. It could be to see Bruno Mars in Vancouver, could be going to Germany to see BSB, could

0: 106.5. Coming up in a few weeks on Tuesday, August 25th, I will be doing a grand prize draw for the Mix World Tour contest. The lucky person whose name gets drawn from the qualifiers will get the chance to pick one of six incredible trips. This is going to be great for making some serious memories. You could choose to go to Germany and see Backstreet Boys. You could go see Bruno Mars in Vancouver. You could see Metallica in Vegas or Mumford & Sons in California. California. That's the theme song from The O.C., in case you are not old enough to know that. Cody Johnson in London, England, Megan Maroney in Ireland. These are all incredible options, but you got to get your name in to the grand prize draw. You do this, of course, by finding our summer cruiser, who is going to have our Mix World Tour ballot box with them at every event over the next number of weeks. Fill out a ballot and then make sure you're listening to me the following Monday or this coming week. It'll be Tuesday, just after the 7 o'clock news, as I will pull a name from that ballot box, say it on the air, give that person 10 minutes to call me back and secure their spot in the grand prize draw coming up on Tuesday, August 25th. All the rules, regulations, details are on our website, mix1065.ca. 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
7: Hello, good afternoon. This is Kara, and I've just arrived in Walkerton for the Bruce Power Fun Fest. This is going on right now. This is going on right now until 5 p.m. at the Walkerton Community Center. I am sitting under the Mix 106.5 tent, and I have my ballot box with me for the Mix World Tour. 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Also, the brand new highlighters, the flower-shaped highlighters that we just got in. Those are so cool. They've been a hit so far, so you better come get one of those before it's too late. But Bruce Power Fun Fest here at the Walkerton Community Center is buzzing. There is all kinds of things to do. There's bouncy castles, there's food, live music, reptile shows, rock climbing, base painting, so much fun. There's also fireworks at dusk in both Kincardine and Port Elgin beaches to celebrate Bruce Power's 25th anniversary. How cool is that? Make sure you come check it out. There's all kinds of people here. It's crazy awesome. Free admission. Make sure you get here before 5, because that's when it's over. I'm Kara with Mix.
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0: Gotta Be Somebody on Mix 106.5. It's Sarah Carmichael from the Mix Morning Show. It is a very busy weekend. It is your civic or August long weekend. The Southampton Arts Festival, the Meaford Summer Fest, Wyerton Homecoming, Walkerton Homecoming. Coming up tomorrow, there's going to be free swimming in Harrison Park Pool. There will also be a summer sing-along in Kincardine. And then on Monday, we've got the shore-to-shore race with the Wyerton Rotary. That is full up. They also have Market and Motors at Cobble Beach on Monday evening. So get details about all of these and more by going to our website, mix1065.ca. Check out my What's Happening This Weekend blog, as well as our events calendar. And remember to submit events of your own that you have coming up so that we can help you get a little extra promotion. And maybe our summer cruiser person will even stop by. I hope that you enjoy the rest of your Saturday. Stay tuned. There's lots more music coming up. I will be back on Monday, but not my usual time because we're on a holiday schedule. So I'll be here for a few hours starting at 8, but then back to normal on Tuesday. And also that is the same day I will draw our next potential grand prize qualifier for the Mix World Tour. So do be listening just after the 7 o'clock news, especially if you put your name in that ballot box this week. Because it could be you. Your name could be picked up by my sandwich grabbers, and I could be saying your name on the air. And that would be your chance to get into the grand prize draw for a fantastic trip. Make sure you're listening. I hope you have a wonderful, safe, fantastic rest of your long weekend. Please be courteous. Please be kind. Please be patient. Being patient. We're getting where we need to go, nice and safely. And tell your dog I said hi.
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0: Prada and Good Feeling on Mix 106.5. Coming up, we'll talk about eggs. I'm not a fan, but I'll give you some healthy ways to eat them. Here's the latest from Mumford & Sons and Chris Stapleton in the mix.
1: Well, here's my final serenade. Here's a gun and here's a blade.

0: It's patio season here at Harrison Park Inn Restaurant, heart of the park, all year round.
1: It was for a chicken coop. She has been threatening for a while now to buy a chicken coop and put it in our big backyard. And I don't like chickens that much. Chicken wings are great. But her whole thing is like, hey, just think about it. We'll have fresh eggs whenever we want. And I don't really eat eggs. So it does not make much sense to me to have a bunch of chickens running around my backyard. But luckily, she forgot about the auction. And it closed, and she was not able to get her chicken coop for $80. So, whew, dodged a bullet there. But if you are a fan of eggs, yes, getting your own chicken coop, I suppose, is an option, depending on local bylaws. But if you are a fan of eggs, you should know that they are healthy to eat, of course. In fact, if you want to eat your eggs in the healthiest possible way, I have discovered an article on how you need to cook them, and the answer is poached. Poached eggs will give you the lowest calories, 72 calories per egg, 5 grams of fat, and 6.5 grams of protein. I mean, eggs on their own, regardless of how you prepare them, are in a pretty good category. However, it's when you start to add things like butter or olive oil or avocado oil, as you start to add milk as well for your scrambled eggs. I do cream and butter in my scrambled eggs when I rarely do have them, but that will add on more calories and more fat and make them less healthy. But still, overall, a pretty good choice. Just not my first choice.
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6: Hello, good afternoon. This is Kara, and I'm here at the Wacoten Arena for Bruce Power Fun Fest. This is going on until 5 p.m. today, and there is lots to see and do. There's live music being performed right now. It's beautiful. I can hear it from my booth over here. There's inflatables, games, fun houses. There's a rock climbing wall, food, lots of drinks. It's a really great time, and it's free. So make sure you come on by if you're in Wacoten in the area. This is a great time, and I'm here under the Mix 106.5 tent. I've got only a few more cups, water bottles, and highlighters left. But don't you worry, I have plenty of ballots for the ballot box for the Mix World Tour. Win a chance to see Bruno Mars in Vancouver or the Backstreet Boys in Germany. So cool. If you want to learn more, come find me here at the Wacoten Arena. I will be here until 4. The event ends at 5. Make sure you come find me. Ask me all about it. I'll love to tell you. Or you can check out the Mix 106.5.

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2: Mainly cloudy with a 70% chance of showers or thunderstorms. High of 26, humidex hitting 34. Tonight, showers with a low of 17. On Sunday, showers ending in the morning, then cloudy with a 40% chance of showers, risk of thunderstorms, high of 22, humidex hitting 28. And on Monday, a mix of sun and cloud, high of 25.
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0: Sean and the Great Divide on Mix 106.5. It's the weekend show, Saturday edition. My name is JC, and we are getting closer now that we're officially into August. We're getting closer to the end of summer. I don't like to say it, but it's true. And that means you're losing out on chances to enter the Mix World Tour. If you want to enter, you need to do the following. Number one, find the Mix 106.5 Community Cruiser. It is out and about today and tomorrow, and I believe for Holiday Monday, too. So if you see the cruiser, ask whoever is behind the wheel, whether it be Kara or Jackie, ask them for a ballot. They will give you a ballot for the Mix World Tour. They will take it back. They will put it in the ballot box, and then they will tell you to listen the following Monday morning after the 7 a.m. news. If your name is picked and called, you will have 10 minutes to call back, and then you will be officially qualified to pick your trip if you're the winner for the Mix World Tour. 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It's up to you if you're the winner. But you got to qualify first. Get those ballots from the cruiser. It's out and about this weekend. Listen for the reports. We want to thank Boone Bakery in Owen Sound and Collingwood, Plumbo and Pete's Auto Body. 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
8: Good afternoon, this is Kara. I am sweating here in Walkerton. It is warm, but at least it's not raining. Am I right or am I right? It is a great day to be having the Bruce Power Fun Fest, because I'm having quite a bit of fun, and I'm sitting here under my tent. I am right by these big white tents, and they are playing live music in there. And to my left, I can see some bouncy castles. There's rock climbing walls, spot for kids, food, lots of things to see. It's a great time. So you better come on out to the Walkerton Arena before 5 p.m. today. And did you know that there's going to be fireworks following this event? In Kincardine and Port Elgin on the beach, there's going to be fireworks. Make sure you go see those, because that's a lot of fun. And this is Fun Fest, so you gotta have fun. And it's free. How cool is that? Make sure you come on out. I'm here under the Mix 106.5 tent, and I have cups and water bottles, but not very many left. But I do have the ballot box and lots of ballots that need filled. So if you would like to learn more about the Mix World Tour, come find me at the Walkerton Arena. I am leaving here at 4 p.m., but the event is going on until 5. Make sure you come on out. I'm Kara with Mix.
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0: Olivia Dean on Mix 106.5. How you doing? It's JC. It is the weekend show, the Saturday edition. And this weekend is the final weekend for the Chantry Chinook Classic. Yeah, it's underway. And today's actually Kids Day at the Chinook Classic. So a lot of kids out on the water right now. How you doing? Have you got any big bites yet? Hopefully you will. Just hang with it. Keep up at it, and hopefully you land a big one. Maybe one big enough to get on the leaderboard. Some great prizes in this year's Chantry Chinook Classic, including $10,000 for the top salmon that gets caught. Tournament has been happening for over 40 years on Lake Huron, and it's a lot of fun. I know a lot of people have gotten out at some point during the tournament. Still another day tomorrow to get out. If you want to get details, get tickets, you can go to ChantryChinook.com.
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Felix Cartel on Mix 106.5. How you doing? It's JC. It is the weekend show, the Saturday edition. And I was reading an interesting article the other day about inheritance and what people would prefer and not prefer to inherit when a loved one passes away. And 49% of people, they just want you to know they don't want your junk. It's true. That's one in two of us have said that if a family member passes away, please don't leave all of your junk to us. Cash.

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1: My parents are starting to get a little, they're slowing down. 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So it's probably going to be something that needs to be dealt with sooner rather than later. 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
7: Hello, this is Kara, and I'm here at the Walkerton Arena for Bruce Power Fun Fest. 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There's lots going on still. We're going strong. Live music going. I can hear it from my tent. 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Don't worry. 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It's going on until 5 p.m. One more time. At the Walkerton Arena until 5 p.m. And following this fun fest, there will be fireworks going on in both Kincardine and Port Elgin on the beach to celebrate Bruce Power's 25th anniversary. Yay, yippee, yay, Bruce Power. Super cool. I'm only here at the Walkerton Arena until 4 with the ballot box for the Mixed World Tour. If somehow, by some chance, you have not heard about the Mixed World Tour, make sure you come and find me before 4 o'clock to learn everything you need to know. I'm Kara with Mix.
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8: Mainly cloudy with a 70% chance of showers or thunderstorms. High of 26, humidex hitting 34. Tonight, showers with a low of 17. On Sunday, showers ending in the morning, then cloudy with a 40% chance of showers, risk of thunderstorms, high of 22, humidex hitting 28. And on Monday, a mix of sun and cloud, high of 25.
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Magic on Mix 106.5. Moving through the music on the first day of August. Oh, yes, we're getting into the dog days of summer, as they say. Here's Alex Warren in the mix.

0: was just like a song when we were young.
1: That's Adele on Mix 106.5. How you doing? It's JC. It is the weekend show, Saturday edition. A busy weekend for the summer cruiser on this long weekend. I know that Kara's been out at the Bruce Power Fun Fest. We'll likely hear from her very shortly with another check-in over there. Tomorrow, you can head to Wyerton, and the homecoming weekend is underway, the third annual. Kara's going to be there tomorrow from 11 to 2. If you see her, she has a few different things that she can give you, including some Mix Daisy highlighters. These are brand new. We just got them in last week and released them out to the Summer Cruiser. And these are great for kids, especially, this is something you can throw in that old back-to-school file, or you can use them to color some fun pictures. It's a Daisy highlighter with five different colors, and they are a lot of fun to have. Make sure you grab yours while supplies last. We're getting a lot of demand for the freebies with the Summer Cruiser this year, so make sure you get a Daisy highlighter before they're gone. Thanks to the Grey Bruce Fire Prevention Officers, you can pick one up wherever you see the Summer Cruiser this summer. 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
7: This is Kara. I'm here at the Walkerton Arena, but not for very much longer. Fun Fest is still going strong. This is over at 5. Bruce Power Fun Fest at the Walkerton Arena is over at 5 p.m. One more time, 5 p.m. I am leaving an hour early, but there is still lots of fun to be had, so make sure you come on out before it's too late, because this is just a wonderful time. It's been a super fun day, especially for me. I've got to talk to so many great Mix listeners who put their names in the ballot box for the Mix World Tour. I've given away all of my swag for today. It's been lovely. So make sure you come to the Walkerton Arena before 5 p.m. to have some fun. And then after the festivities here wrap up, there will be fireworks in Kincardine and Port Elgin beaches to celebrate Bruce Power's 25th anniversary. So that's great. Make sure you're in on that action, because that's so fun. I love fireworks. Thank you for hanging out with me today. It's been a long day, but a fun one, of course. Fun Fest. So, if you want to put your name in the Mix World Tour ballot box, you're going to have to find me tomorrow. Who knows where I'll be? Ooh, mysterious. I'm Kara with Mix.
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0: lights and drive my soul on Mix 106.5. It's the weekend show, Saturday edition. My name is JC. And one event happening this weekend during the long weekend is the Southampton Arts Festival. The annual event is back. It started up yesterday and runs through until tomorrow. They have live theater and mystery comedy. They have art exhibitions. There's outdoor markets with artisans. 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
10: Mainly cloudy with a 70% chance of showers or thunderstorms. High of 26, humidex hitting 34. Tonight, showers with a low of 17. On Sunday, showers ending in the morning, then cloudy with a 40% chance of showers. Risk of thunderstorms. High of 22, humidex hitting 28. And on Monday, a mix of sun and cloud. High of 25.
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1: Ed Sheeran on Mix 106.5. It's the afternoon show, the weekend show, I should say, Saturday edition. My name is JC, and earlier this week, I saw this article about kids' birthday parties getting more expensive than they used to be. And I thought that was interesting, because I remember growing up and having birthday parties, and nothing was ever, like, super involved and super expensive, at least from what I can recall. But I was kind of shocked in this article to find that the average parent these days, according to surveys, spends about $445. That's one in five parents will spend that much on a birthday. One in three say that they can spend about $700 and have even gone into debt for planning kids' birthday parties. And events planners who get hired by wealthy parents, they say sometimes they are willing to spend upwards of $42,000 on a child's birthday party. And depending on the age of the child, might be something they don't actually remember. So just keep that in mind. I understand. I'm not a parent myself, but I do understand, because I am an uncle, that you want to give, you know, your kids everything. You want to give them the world, but you don't always need to do that. I remember my birthday parties growing up, and I still remember them, so they were obviously memorable. But I don't remember mom and dad going too far out of the line to do anything big. Like, dad would probably set up the slip and slide. Mom would go to the dollar store and get a pin the tail on the donkey, and that was awesome. And probably the most expensive part of the whole thing for them wasn't even the cake, because grandma made the cake. Probably the most expensive part was little treat bags you gave to all the kids when they left. Like, hey, thanks for coming. Here's your treat bag. And again, that was like a dollar store special. So I don't know. I think if you're spending like $500 on a couple hours in the afternoon to celebrate Jimmy's 8th birthday, maybe you're doing it wrong.
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6: Mainly cloudy with a 70% chance of showers or thunderstorms. High of 26, humidex hitting 34. Tonight, showers with a low of 17. On Sunday, showers ending in the morning, then cloudy with a 40% chance of showers, risk of thunderstorms, high of 22, humid.

0: That's Olivia Dean on Mix 106.5. It's the weekend show, Saturday edition. How you doing? Earlier this week, I was looking after my nieces and nephew, and we were listening to Mix, and they heard that we were giving away color-changing cups. And they said, "Oh, can you get us some of those?" And I said, "Absolutely. I will snag you a few." There's advantages to your uncle working at the radio station, and I brought some home this week. I haven't had a chance to see them to give them their new color changing cups, but I did test them out to make sure that they are legit, and they are, and I kind of like them, and I think I'm gonna have to get some more cups because I kind of want to keep these ones. Mine, of course, did not come with the free slice of pizza, but if you get your mixed color-changing cup from the Summer Cruiser, they are sponsored by Pizzaville, and they will include a coupon for a free slice of pizza, which you can get at Pizzaville locations in Owen Sound, Meaford, and Port Elgin. So make sure you get those before they're gone. There are a few less cups now, thanks to me and my nieces and nephew, but there are still lots to hand out this summer, so make sure you get one. And thank you again to Pizzaville.
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0: 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It's JC. It is the weekend show, Saturday edition, and it's just about done for today. Whatever you've got going on for the rest of your day, I hope that you enjoy it. Have fun, be safe, remember to be kind, and I'll talk to you again tomorrow afternoon. 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
11: Mainly cloudy with a 70% chance of showers or thunderstorms. High of 26, humidex hitting 34. Tonight, showers with a low of 17. On Sunday, showers ending in the morning, then cloudy with a 40% chance of showers, risk of thunderstorms, high of 22, humidex hitting 28. And on Monday, a mix of sun and cloud, high of 25.
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And proudly Canadian.

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4: Mainly cloudy with a 70% chance of showers or thunderstorms. High of 26, humidex hitting 34. Tonight, showers with a low of 17. On Sunday, showers ending in the morning, then cloudy with a 40% chance of showers. Risk of thunderstorms. High of 22, humidex hitting 28. And on Monday, a mix of sun and cloud. High of 25.
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6: Mainly cloudy with a 70% chance of showers or thunderstorms. High of 26, humidex hitting 34. Tonight, showers with a low of 17. On Sunday, showers ending in the morning, then cloudy with a 40% chance of showers. Risk of thunderstorms, high of 22, humidex hitting 28. And on Monday, a mix of sun and cloud, high of 25.
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5: 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From Arrive Alive, Drive Sober, The Beer Store, and Desjardins Insurance.
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1: 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Get serious about sleep with 30% off almost everything, only at Sleep Country. 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